0: When we say late night love, we mean songs like this. 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This.
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It couldn't be more perfect for a Sunday morning, could it? How good is that? Billy Joel, She's Always a Woman, on Bay Easy 100.2 across Malta and Gozo. It's the More Music Weekend. Hello, I'm Paul, and we continue with this now from ABBA, The Winner Takes It All.

Well, if you can't indulge in a little bit of dirty dancing on Sunday morning, then when can you? Patrick Swayze, She's Like the Wind on BEC 100.2. And from the movie Dirty Dancing, we go to the movie Coyote Ugly, which this was taken from. It's Leanne Rimes.

Gloria Estefan is mostly known for the upbeat party type songs from the Miami Sound Machine, but she had a great line in Power Ballads as well, and that's one of them. Anything for You on BEZ 100.2. Don't Want to Lose You Now is another great one. I'm sure I've played that for you before, and I will play it for you again at some point. Right, Bob Marley on the way to continue this chilled out Sunday morning after this from Simply Red.

whatever's going on, any worries you may have, they just melt away for a little while whenever Bob Marley's on, don't they? He just makes the world seem a better place. One Love on BEC 100.2 across Malta and Gozo. Good morning, I'm Paul. It's the More Music Weekend, and it has been an elongated weekend. Of course, the holiday on Friday. So let's try and wring the last little bit of enjoyment out of the weekend. And Collision is on at Spachu Creative in Valletta. It's the last day of this, actually. And if you're wondering what that is, it's a new circus theatre performance. And it follows the journey of two characters whose lives collide. Hence the name Collision. If that's piqued your interest, it's on at Spachu Creative today. I'll see.

0: The album Rumours rightly gets its flowers. How could it not? It's one of the most iconic albums of all time. But I also loved Tango in the Night, which that was taken from. It's Fleetwood Mac, Big Love. And this is BEZ 100.2 across Malta and Gozo. Good morning, I'm Paul. With you this Sunday morning, The Jam on the way, Kelly Clarkson, and something to get you moving from Earth, Wind and Fire as well, on the way after 8.
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Ah, just tremendous. From the brilliant Cat Stevens, that's Wild Worlds on Bay Easy 100.2 across Malta and Gozo. Good morning, I'm Paul. It's the More Music Weekend, and well, I know I'm biased, but I think we are playing the best music anywhere in Malta and Gozo.

0: Kiss.
1: Prince and Kiss on Bay Easy 100.2 across Malta and Gozo. And it's the final day of this year's Rock the South Festival at Zion in Marsiscala, the 13th edition of it, and it's been on for the past couple of nights. And the final headliner is Forsaken. They are playing this evening as part of the Rock the South Festival. Two main stages and a silent disco as well. I always wondered about silent discos. How do people manage not to bump into each other? They're all dancing to different music. Anyway, final day of Rock the South in Marsiscala. Enjoy if you're going along.

Smokey and his miracles. It's being with you on BEZ 100.2. Good morning, I'm Paul. It's the More Music Weekend, and well, we're coming to the end of a long weekend. Of course, it was a holiday on Friday, but well, we've still got all of Sunday stretched out before us, so let's try and make the most of it. But when Monday does roll round, remember Kurt Gallia is here tomorrow morning with BEZ Breakfast, and he will make it all right. He'll make it all better. And of course, tomorrow is Star Wars Day, isn't it? May the 4th. May the 4th be with you. Yeah, get it? I mean, I'm not even a Star Wars fan. Shockingly, I haven't seen a single second of Star Wars, but even I got that reference. Here's Tina Turner for you now.

Genesis on Bay Easy 100.2. That's Follow You, Follow Me. It's the More Music Weekend, and the Valletta Green Festival is on at the moment, and still on for another week, actually. It finishes up a week today, Sunday the 10th of May, and it's on, well, all throughout Valletta, right from the city gates. There's a large-scale display there. There's also a magical fantasy garden in St. George's Square, so all kinds of things going on. There'll be a daily eco-market as well along Old Theatre Street, and fun for the kids as well. Valletta Green Festival on in Valletta, funnily enough.

0: SWV, Sisters with Voices, that's right here on Bay Easy 100.2. Great use of Michael Jackson's Human Nature as well as the sample. And I haven't watched the Michael Jackson movie yet, have you? I've heard good things about it. I'm sure we'll get around to that soon. But meantime, I'm playing you some great music on the More Music Weekend. Bruce Springsteen on the way, The Cardigans. And we know you love the Italian tunes, so I'm going to slip in something Italian on the way after nine as the More Music Weekend continues.
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Nice little dose of Italian for you there from Jovanotti, that Serenata rap on Bay Easy 100.2. We do like to play the occasional Italian tune. We know you enjoy them. But the dawn of Italian music, the man that knows more about Italian music than anyone else on this station, the brilliant Albert Galdez. He is back tomorrow afternoon from 4 to drive you home on the home run. Looking

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2: I'm waiting up, saving all my precious time. Losing light. I'm missing my same old us. Before we learned our truth too late.

yet more Italian for you. Well, kind of. Sung in English, but the tremendous and iconic Italian singer Zucchero teaming up with Paul Young for Senza una Donna on Bay Easy 100.2 across Malta and Gozo. It's the More Music Weekend, and just before it was Lewis Capaldi with Hold Me While You Wait. Looking forward to seeing him when he comes to Malta in August. Some great live acts this year. We've had Emily Sandy just a couple days ago, and of course James Morrison on Friday night. So we do quite well for concerts here in Malta, don't we? Here's Starship for you now on Bay Easy 100.2.

Andy Staton. Yes, that's how it's pronounced, according to the lady herself. And, well, let's face it, she should know, shouldn't she? That's Nights on Broadway on Bay Easy 100.2. Right, are you ready for something very 80s and very rocky? Here it is. Saw this guy live over in the UK in Manchester about 10 years ago, and it was everything you would want. There were even lasers during the show. Yes, lasers. It's Billy Idol and Rebel Yell on the More Music Weekend on Bay Easy 100.2.

the diva herself, and I mean that as a compliment, it's not a criticism. It's Barbra Streisand, Woman in Love on BEZ 100.2. Good morning if you're listening in the Dour. Maybe you're getting ready for the Strawberry Festival, which starts in about 15 minutes' time. It's from 10 a.m. till 6 p.m. today in the town square in the Dour. All about the strawberries. All the strawberries you can handle. There'll be live music and activities for the kids as well. So that's from 10 a.m. till 6 p.m. The Strawberry Festival in the Dour.

0: That's Slow Hands on BEC 100.2. And remember, Late Night Love tonight from 10, playing lots of songs like that. It's a great way to round off the day, or in this case, the weekend. Always love the Sunday night version of Late Night Love. Right, Alison on the way next to take you through the rest of the day. Music on the way from Womack and Womack, Aretha Franklin and Mike and the Mechanics. And I will speak to you again next weekend. Ciao, ciao. BEC
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8: Zendaya and Robert Pattinson star as a happily engaged couple whose wedding week is thrown completely off the rails after a shocking revelation. Love, secrets, and emotions collide. In the drama... Now showing at Eden Cinemas.

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Of course, the Carpenters, and I won't last a day without you. Here at Bay Easy 100.2, good afternoon. Tim Allen here, back once again, Sunday afternoon. 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

It's Bay Easy 100.2. It's a More Music Weekend Sunday afternoon. We're saying good afternoon to Denise, who's in Mostar, who's house-sitting three dogs. Good luck with that, rather you than me. Also, hi to Dave, who's out and about in the car across the Maltese Islands on his way to the airport to pick somebody up. Thanks for choosing Bay Easy today.

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0: 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The More Music Weekend continues. More great tunes on the way in 2 seconds with Go West. Going to play some Sam Smith as well. And Cher as well. So whatever you're doing this afternoon, just stay with us here at Bay Easy. I'm Tim Allen, here till 4. And from 4, it's Ben Glover. 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
10: ...suddenly takes an unexpected turn.
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10: Zendaya and Robert Pattinson star as a happily engaged couple whose wedding week is thrown completely off the rails after a shocking revelation. Love, secrets and emotions collide. In the drama. Now showing at Eden Cinemas.

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1: Sam Smith on Bay Easy 100.2. He played here in Malta back in August 2024. Was it really that long ago? It feels like 5 minutes ago, doesn't it? Stay with me here at Bay Easy 100.2, and this now from Cher.
2: If

We are playing some wonderful tunes this afternoon. As ever, this is Bayeezy 100.2. Here's somebody that's got a brand new album coming out in July. It's Madonna, Vogue, on Bayeezy.

Sunday afternoon, taking it nice and easy. This is Bayzy 100.2 with me, Tim Allen. I'm here until 4, and don't forget to join Kurt tomorrow morning for Bayzy Breakfast anytime between 6 and 10.

Duran Duran on Bay Easy 100.2. Good afternoon, Tim Allen here. Hope you're enjoying the tunes today. Here's somebody who played here in Malta back in May 2024 at Arsha Grounds. It's Anastasia.

0: Beautiful stuff. This is Bayeezy 100.2. I'm Tim Allen here every Saturday and Sunday, 1 till 4. Thank you so much for choosing us today. Some more great tunes on the way in a sec. Going to play Aztec Camera, Somewhere in My Heart, Champagne and Train as well. Stay with us here at Bayeezy 100.2.
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10: What happens when the perfect love story...
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10: Zendaya and Robert Pattinson star as a happily engaged couple whose wedding week is thrown completely off the rails after a shocking revelation. Love, secrets and emotions collide. In the drama. Now showing at Eden Cinemas.

That's Champagne on Bay Z 100.2. They're called Champagne because they come from a place in the US called Champagne. Imagine living there. Very nice indeed. How about us on a More Music Weekend with me, Tim Allen, here until 4. And now the Izzy Brothers on Bay Z.

Men at Work on Bayesy 100.2. It's Sunday afternoon. Tim Allen here. Bit of a croaky Tim Allen this afternoon, so I'm just going to let the music do the talking until Ben gets here for this afternoon. And of course, we've got Late Night Love tonight from 10. Now, Paul McCartney on Bayesy 100.2.

Jefferson Airplane. The great thing about Bay Easy is you get songs like that. I haven't played that for a long, long time. She Has Funny Cars. It's Tim Allen here. Sunday afternoon, nice afternoon out there. Bit of cloud, but nice afternoon high. Up to 22 across the Maltese Islands, down to 12 tonight, and up to 23 tomorrow.

That's a band who have, well, had many lineups over the years. That's one of them, Sugar Babes, and Too Lost in You on a More Music Weekend from Bay Easy 100.2.

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2: 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I'm Tim Allen. 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Enjoy the rest of your Sunday. And do stay with us here at Bay Easy 100.2. Got Late Night Love tonight from 10, but coming up next at 4 o'clock, it is Ben Glover with some more great tunes for you. 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

It's Baysy 100.2. Happy Sunday. This is Ben Glover. Hope you're well. I don't know about you, but I've been discussing with friends sort of my age, sort of in their 40s, who have found love again, that it's the same old sort of conversation you have come up. It's like, how have we waited this long to find the actual person we really, really like? How has it taken that long to find the person that we kind of dreamed of and wished for too late in life? Is it too late though? Don't think so. This song reflects that. I love this tune. We'll do it, Christina Perri, Alexander O'Neill after Foreigner on Bay Easy 100.2.

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0: absolutely love this time of year in Malta and Gozo. I mean, I love it all year round, but you know, this time of year when it's warming up a little bit, it's getting nice and hot. It's beach weather day today as well. It's been good. And the old red plates come out the garage for a bit of a spin around the roads as well. I love it. 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Oh, just need the old buses back now, don't we?
1: Yeah.
0: Those bendy ones, remember them? Oh, well, let's leave that alone. Right, let's do Van Halen. Let's do Boys to Men. It's Bay Easy 100.2 as we play Malta's greatest hits like this. Close.

100.2, hope you well. Hello to our weekend warriors. Hello to Terry working in Gozo at the moment, and Mark is working in security. And hello to Steve-O. Steve-O is one of the many porters working at the moment in the hospital. Hope you well. Matterday Hospital is a great place to be on a Sunday, by the way, because the air conditioning is absolutely amazing.

0: we?
1: Back tomorrow morning when you wake up. It's our cheeky little chappy, Kurt Gallia, on Bayesy Breakfast. He'll be here with you. By the way, check out another amazing Brilliante interview with him and Joseph Chicuti online on our socials at Bayesy Malta. He's the only bloke I know who looks amazing in a vest, and I aspire to. It's just that vest in the gym. Can you imagine that? Those delts are amazing.

0: If you're just heading back after a picnic with the family or a nice time on the beach, or maybe you're heading to the beach, we've got three songs just for you next. As we continue Malta's greatest hits, I'm pretty sure song two up next is going to make you blow your speakers on your little metro. Anybody still drive metros around here? What a car. Anyway, it's on the way next here on Bay Easy 100.2.
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0: Chairman of the board, a beautiful south. Everybody's talking on Bay Easy 100.2. This is Ben Glover, and I really think you need to be out and about with this song. Maybe heading along the cliffs of Dingley, heading down that nice big hill, following that bus, maybe up the hill to Maliha. You know, that road there.
1: Everybody's talking at me.

0: Hi to Karina and also Martin, who've been working in a hotel in Maliha. Says, hi Ben, hope you're working. You give us a big shout out, please. Very hot in the kitchen today. It's really warm, isn't it? And if you've got to work in the kitchen, it's even worse. But listen, in about 2 months' time, it'll be even more warmer. Just think about that. Sorry. Let's do Carly Simon, You're So Vain, after Daniel Powter, Bad Day, on Baheezy 100.2.
1: Where is

a bit of a week here in Malta and Gozo, especially when it comes to deciding the future, of course. Some big announcements and some big news this week. But all I really am worried about is the fact that is my local pastizzeria still going to be dishing out pastizzis for under €1? That's all I really worry about. I know that sounds quite shallow, but it's true. Mike and the Mechanics, Foundations, Bay Easy.

playing Malta's greatest hits. Bay Yeezy 100.2, this is Ben Glover playing you M People Search for the Hero. And this fella is going to be joining us soon, August the 11th. Lewis Capaldi, wish you the best on Bay Yeezy.

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8: What happens when the perfect love story...
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8: Zendaya and Robert Pattinson star as a happily engaged couple whose wedding week is thrown completely off the rails after a shocking revelation. Love, secrets and emotions collide. In the drama... Now showing at Eden Cinemas.

John Farnham, Shania Twain and Deacon Blue on Bay Easy 100.2. Can we just sort of pray silence for one of the greatest songs ever? The one thing I love about this radio station is you just think, do you know what? That song's going to sound great on my phone when I'm out and about. And you download songs you've not heard for ages like this one here. I've got to say, this has the greatest intro of any song ever from Deacon Blue. Real Gone Kid, Bay Easy 100.2. Oh man, I love the drums. 3, 2, 1...

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great songs to end your long weekend to here at Bay Easy 100.2, including Don McLean, American Pie. It'll be the shorter version. If you're happy with that, please. Thank you very much. And we'll do your level 42 Something About You after this. Adele, When We Were Young. Now, if you love these tunes, you will love Late Night Love tonight from 10 as we play 3 hours of the greatest love songs back to back on Bay Easy 100.2.

Ben Glover, it's Bay Easy 100.2, and if you thought your love life was disastrous, you've not heard my show every Monday to Thursday from 7pm. I just literally talk about the disasters, but it's going all right so far. This weekend, the first time I'll be away with somebody camping in a van. It wasn't all great, because on Friday something happened, and I'll tell you more about that tomorrow from 7pm.

Loads on live for you if you head to Malta's greatest social media ever, Abaisi Malta. You can see on there the nuns that decided to have a lovely time at the Michael movie, which I've got to say, Jafar Jackson as Michael Jackson is phenomenal. There's a lot of comparisons on social media of him and his uncle. It's amazing. And so's this. I love this. The Cure, Close to Me. I'll do you Goo Goo Dolls, Iris, and Dusty Springfield all next on Bay Easy 100.2.

0: Nice one for having us on. It's Bay Easy 100.2. 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
9: 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In the drama... 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